Remember when Rat got their 15 minutes of fame all over again back in 2020? It's 99.1 PLR. It was that Geico commercial. Geico used Round and Round in a very good commercial. They have a great marketing department there. But then all of a sudden, everyone was obsessed with Rat again.

0: yesterday, the governor announced all the different stuff we're going to be doing for America 250, baby. We're turning 250 years old on July 4th, and Connecticut has plans. It's 99.1 PLR. And there's going to be, you know, we're going to participate in a national bell ringing ceremony on the 4th of July. That's fun. There's going to be a recommitment ceremony at the state capitol, but they're also going to be doing a lot of reenactments. And I'm not going to lie to you, I kind of want to be part of a reenactment, dude. Like, doesn't that sound fun? I'm sure they're very choreographed and it's not just guys dressing up in, you know, Revolutionary War outfits and running around with guns. But like, come on, they're going to have real cannons. How cool does that sound?
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The lead singer of Days of the New, Travis Meeks, was almost hired as the lead singer of Velvet Revolver, but they went with Scott Weiland instead because he was the calmer option. It's 99.1 PLR. That's how wild of a partier Travis Meeks was. Scott Weiland seemed tame by comparison.

0: 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I know it's not technically the summertime yet, but if you are still figuring out what shows you want to go check out, which ones are worth your time and your money, make sure you listen to 99.1 PLR. 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

Stained is one of those bands, kind of like Incubus in a way, that got known more for their more ballady songs. But you think back to the Mudshovel days, and like Stained was a heavy band. That's how they got big. You would get punched in the face, a Stained show back in the day. It's 99.1 PLR. Yeah.

0: always call that song the Stairway to Heaven of bass lines, or like the Sweet Child of Mine of bass lines. You know what I mean? Like every bass player I know, that was the first riff that they learned. It's 99.1 PLR. At least the guys my age, man, like, you know, like late 30s, early 40s. If you grew up in the 90s and you played bass, that was the iconic riff. That was the first one you learned.
1: 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And on July 24th, you can do it all over again.
2: 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That'll kill you. You should have known better.
1: 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Jefferson Starship, Trickster, and Vixen play Stump the Chumps at 9:30 all this week for your shot of tickets. Jam at the Dam. Start growing that mullet now.
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I saw on American Idol, of all places, Motley Crue perform live. And I got to tell you, Vince Neil sounded pretty good. And it's, you know, listen, you've seen the videos. He's not in great shape these days. The voice is not doing well. And yes, did he probably have a little assist from auto-tune on this performance? Yes. But I was proud of you, Vince. They played Home Sweet Home and Kickstart My Heart, and it was good. 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

0: My favorite, maybe my favorite, I'm going to make someone mad if I say that, local festival in Connecticut is coming back in July. I'm talking about Jam at the Dam. It's 99.1 PLR. It's right there in Monroe. It's awesome. I was able to host one of the nights last year, and this year they got a great lineup. They got Vixen, Trickster, and Jefferson Starship. 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If you want tickets, Chaz and AJ have got them. 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

0: Hey to all my Connecticut friends, it's your boy Gary LaVox from Rascal Flatts. 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
11: 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Right off exit 51, off 95, under the giant American flag. 99.1.

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1: 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Correctly guess that riff and win.
0: Let the rocking commence. 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

0: In 1989, you used to hang out at the Dam, smoke Camel Lights, pound St. Pauli Girls, and listen to Vixen. And on July 24th, you can do it all over again.
1: 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That'll kill you. You should have known better.
0: The Jam at the Dam is back. Jefferson Starship, Trickster, and Vixen. Play Stump the Chumps at 9:30 all this week for your shot of tickets. Jam at the Dam. Start growing that mullet now.
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11: Connecticut health officials have confirmed the state's first case of clade 1 mpox, formerly known as monkeypox, in a resident who traveled to Western Europe, where the virus has recently spread. The Department of Public Health said the case was identified and confirmed at the Public Health Laboratory in Rocky Hill, adding that there is currently no broader public health threat connected to the isolated case. Symptoms can include fever, headache, and a distinctive rash, with the virus spreading through close physical contact and remaining contagious until lesions fully heal. Health experts are urging people at higher risk to stay informed about symptoms and vaccination options as health agencies continue monitoring. And the city of New Haven is getting an increase in state funding. The city secured an additional $23 million in the state budget. The extra money will be enough to help New Haven schools address a $13 million budget deficit. Another $2 million is going towards reducing the planned property tax increase. That's your Chaz and AJ Connecticut News, 99.1 PLR.
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16: Rainy today with highs in the upper 50s. On the roadways on 95 southbound, the on-ramp at exit 42 for 95 south is closed because of an accident. Then 95 is slow southbound from exit 29 to exit 21. 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With PLR traffic, I'm John Lane.
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0: All right, on the board today is top movie franchises. 877-764-2535. Mike and Derby.
11: Good morning, guys.
1: Hi. Morning.
11: Hey, I'm going to have to go with Star Wars.
0: That's a good one.
1: Yeah.
0: If that's not in the top.
1: It's like 20 movies now?
0: It's beyond 20.
1: Seriously, yeah.
0: It's like he can't keep track of it.
1: The Yoda
0: cartoons,
1: love scenes.
0: The television series.
1: Yeah.
0: All the different series.
1: Right.
0: On the board?
12: Yeah, Star Wars is on the board today. The first movie was released in 1977 and has created 12 movies in the franchise and has grossed over $46 billion in revenue.
1: That first movie, the Fox Theater East Setauket at Long Island, there was a line wrapped around the building for 3 friggin' months.
0: Yeah, it's
1: every
0: pretty wild
1: single
0: ago just because you
1: night.
0: Couldn't get in.
1: Yep. Every single night.
0: And it went viral before you can go viral.
1: Yeah.
0: You know?
1: Yep. Oh, it's a virus, all right.
0: You would just go into school, and everyone would say, you have to say it.
1: Yep. Fine with flashlights. We used to, we're nerds.
0: Mike in Norwalk.
17: Hey, how you guys doing this morning? Good morning.
0: Hey, how you doing?
1: Hello.
17: Good. I'm going to go with Fast and the Furious.
1: That's another one. That's way too many movies. Like Fast 11 now or something like that.
0: Mm.
1: Yeah, it got ridiculous once they're doing it with too much CGI. When you got cars that do backflips and, like, you know, parallel bars and stuff like that, it's ridiculous.
0: I know. It's a difficult argument to make because you want to believe what you're seeing.
1: Yeah.
0: But then you watch a superhero movie and it's like, all right, well,
1: yeah,
0: I'm believing this. So why can't I believe a car's in space?
1: Yeah, when two cars are jumping off a bridge towards each other and both people get out of the car and somehow hook up in the middle of the sky and land on the other bridge. I mean, come on.
0: Yeah.
1: Yeah.
0: It was like the bus and Speed jumping.
17: You're driving a car during the day and you know none of this stuff is possible, you know?
0: Right.
1: That's all Route 8, yes.
0: Is that on the board?
17: Yeah.
12: No, Fast and Furious did not make the board today just because of those reasons. I feel like it fell off over time.
1: Gotcha.
0: Okay. All right. Thank you, Mike and Norwalk. All right. 877-764-2535. Chaz and AJ in the morning.

0: Okay.
1: Okay.
0: A horse farting.
1: Oh, nice.
0: Yeah. It's nice. Right up your alley.
1: Cool.
0: The smear campaign.
1: Right.
0: No.
1: And that joke is gone.
0: No.
1: That joke is gone.
0: No, that's
1: gone. I'm going to keep it.
0: I'm going to keep it alive.
1: Gone.
0: Do we know where this was when it happened? No. All we care about is there was a horse. It was kind of plugged up, and then they helped it, and it farted.
2: Nice. I saw it on a Reddit thread. I guess the horse people are constantly looking for help, and this can be a common thing. They get backed up with gas.
0: Oh.
2: So they found some way to assist the horse, who was laying down, by the way.

0: That's not it, AJ.
1: Already laughing.
2: That sounds like a chainsaw or a dirt bike.
1: Yeah, how many cylinders is that one?
2: That looks like a hot Yamaha 125. Yeah! Damn! Did that propel the horse across the place or what?
0: That's so many people are like, I was expecting this to just be like a balloon just flying around the barn.
2: All the hay's missing. What happened?
0: It does sound like a dirt bike.
2: I own that bike.
1: That was the throttle right there. The second effort.
0: Oh. You could tell the horse like sits up at one point, like it's happening.
2: Right. When he pull his hoof.
3: I'm waiting to hear a tree go.
2: That horse should be in the next county by now. Imagine that during like the Kentucky Derby. The horse hits turbo boost.
3: Yeah, you should take that sound and put it over that horse at one.
2: Yes, when
3: it came from behind.
2: Yes.
0: Here, look, he gets a boost right here.
2: Oh. And there it goes. Jam! Sensei!
0: And because this is the internet, all the whole feed is now just jokes. My favorite was, anyone know the horsepower on that?
2: He was like 3 seconds short of my dad's best.
0: It's a solid 10 seconds.
2: Oh my god, that would blow books off shelves.
4: Yeah.
2: Damn.
3: Wow. Whew. Can you imagine how good that horse felt after that?
2: Oh, my God, yeah. That horse like smoking a cigarette outside. Oh, that was real good.
3: Yeah.
0: Dude, what did you eat?
2: Right.
3: I went running through a field of daisies.
2: He's like, wait, were there leaves in that tree before?
3: So what was that Bud Light commercial? They were on the horse and buggy?
2: Yes. Yeah. The sleigh ride.
3: The sleigh ride.
2: Yeah, because it has a candle.
0: Candlelit dinner? Candlelight
2: and a little Bud Light. And he bends down to get the Bud Light, and all of a sudden, the horse is tugging when he's like, and this flame ball just toasted the girl.
0: Farts into the candle, yeah.
2: Right?
0: Yeah.
2: He goes, you smell barbecue? And you see, she's all toast. I was like, whoa. That was a great ad.
3: Yeah, I like that. It's just like the seams are cracking. Right.
0: That was the first one where the horse sat up like, oh!
2: Right.
0: So the horse sits up and the trainer's like, I'm just going to back away. I think I know what's about to happen here.
2: Run! With a tail like a windsock. I can just see all the farmhands. Whoa! Feel it like a...
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3: All right, the pancake eating challenge live next.
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1: In 1998, Steve Perry left Journey for the second time after the band decided to tour without him. Drummer Steve Smith also left the group. In 1994, in Vancouver, Randy Bachman led over 1,300 mostly amateur guitarists for a performance of Taking Care of Business that lasted for 68 minutes, which set a world record for the largest number of people playing the same song. That record would only last for 2 years. And in 1988, Talking Heads peaked at number 19 on the Billboard 200 album chart with their final studio album, Naked. Release a brand new 2026 Tiguan SC 4 Motion for only $299 per month with 4,500 due at signing. 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
10: Rainy today with temperatures in the upper 50s. On 95, there's southbound delays from exit 29 down to exit 5. The Merritt Parkway slow northbound by Route 8. Southbound delays from the Black Rock Turnpike down to Route 7. 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With PLR traffic, I'm John Lynch.
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2: We're going to go live to see if Big Mike can take on this stack of pancakes. It's not just a stack of pancakes. It's a huge, huge, massive mountain of pancakes. He'll have 18 minutes to take on four monster pizza-sized pancakes live.
11: Yeah.
2: If he does it, he gets the pancakes for free.
11: Right.
2: And we're going to start immediately on the other side of this song.
11: Oh, yeah.
2: It'll be on the Shark Facebook page and the PLR Facebook page, so you can watch it live.

0: All right, how's he doing?
1: Oh, he's doing really good.
2: He's still doing.
0: What's the time there, Phil? I can't see it.
3: About 7 minutes, 15 seconds in already.
0: Of an 18-minute challenge.
3: Yeah, he's cooking along.
2: Yeah, but the first 10 minutes, you got to bang food down, man. Your tummy's going to say, we're full. You don't want that. You want to keep moving, Rock. You want to keep moving, Rock. Keep chewing. You can do this, Rock. Catch the chicken, Rock.
0: Big Mike is at Nappy's Nook, Wisconsin, New York, taking on their pancake challenge. It's 18 minutes to finish off four monster pancakes.
3: Look in the air right now. He's shadow boxing.
2: Just eat.
1: He's making room, man. He's making
2: There's
1: room.
2: There's a poor guy made a bet. Keep eating.
0: Yeah, AJ's and I have a $100 bet.
2: I got like $40 on me. Come on.
0: If Mike does it, AJ gets another $100.
3: He's getting comments from the tribe, too, like, don't get in the coffee. Don't get in the coffee.
2: What coffee?
0: You can watch this on the Shark or PLR Facebook page right now. It's live. Big Mike, how you feeling?
4: Well, you're going to get $100. What do I get?
2: You get the notoriety.
3: You get pancakes.
1: Delicious pancakes.
0: You get a delicious pancake.
2: The notoriety. You get notoriety.
4: I never had that pancake again.
1: You won't have to.
2: Just keep eating. Less talking, more chewing.
0: How you feeling?
4: Well, no, I'm Wiggum's one of them.
3: Did you say Chief Wiggum?
2: He says, I feel great. I feel hungry. You're hungry, damn it.
3: You know, Chief Wiggum.
2: Keep eating. You can have a horse fart later.
4: Let's start on the omelet. The Southwestern omelet. Just start on that, too.
2: What just happened?
0: I don't know.
5: He said he's ready for the omelet.
2: Okay.
0: Hold on.
2: Okay, cool.
0: Steve, what did he say?
6: He said he's ready for the omelet afterwards.
2: Nice.
0: Okay.
2: That's a confidence, man.
0: Where he? Yep. Halfway
3: mark right here. Nine minutes.
6: He's at the halfway mark.
0: Halfway. Is he halfway through?
6: He's almost halfway through the pancake.
2: Come on, man. Come
0: no,
2: on.
0: He's not going to do it.
2: No, he's got this.
7: Sweating.
2: No,
7: he's sweating.
2: Pick up with your hands and show your face.
0: He's getting the sweats.
2: No.
6: Guys, pick it up with their hands.
2: Yeah, pick it up, man. Roll like a burrito. just shove it. Just shove it in there.
1: What?
2: Don't even swallow. Just do it. Unhinge your jaw.
0: I do not want him to choke.
2: He won't choke.
0: Mike, take your time.
2: That's my man. Come on.
0: Safe.
2: Come on. You make me proud.
3: You can tell just who bet which way just on the advice you're giving him.
2: Oh, no. Why are you wiping your brow down? Come on. You got this. You got this, man. Come on.
3: Here goes beverage.
2: I'm like a spy. Yeah, come on.
0: The pancakes by this point are starting to, you know, when they get cold, Steve, they're harder to eat, right?
6: Yeah,
2: but also
6: I think they're still pretty hot because they're coming right hot off the griddle. So
2: that's part of
6: the challenge too, the heat.
0: How long were they sitting there before we started? Because I know you're waiting for the radio to go live.
6: Maybe like 2 minutes.
2: 2 minutes?
3: Okay. That's not bad.
0: Not bad.
3: That's not bad.
2: So massage his jaw. Good move.
3: Is it? What is
0: he's
3: that
0: not
3: do?
0: Massaging his jaw. He's using his hands to chew.
2: Whatever
3: his,
2: it takes.
3: His jaw has his completely jaw's, failed.
0: Yeah, his jaw has given up. His jaw has given up.
2: Crush and snort it. I don't care.
6: My hands.
2: You got this, dude.
3: I kind of like AJ's Bam Bam method. Like, just smash it on the plate and just shove it in.
2: Yeah. Right. Just make hash out of it, man. Use a spoon.
0: Bam, bam, bam, bam, right. Bam.
2: Just mash it. You got this.
3: Oh, my God.
1: Cram it into the coffee and drink it.
2: Stay hungry, man. Stay hungry.
3: He is undeniably slowing down. I'm sorry.
0: What is he drinking? Is he drinking syrup?
7: He's trying to figure out.
2: I think it's soda.
1: That's not coffee, is it?
0: Steve, is that soda? What's he...
6: Yeah, it's soda.
0: Nice. Soda.
2: Yeah. Soda!
0: Yeah!
2: You know. Hey, man, Toby pancakes is great. Just go for it. Now he's drinking the syrup. What are you doing? Choo, choo, choo!
0: He is chewing.
2: I'm just saying.
8: I'm doing
2: come on,
8: what
2: man.
8: I can. All the comments are distracting.
2: No. Pay attention. No, no, just listen to my voice. Listen to me.
3: You heard what AJ said.
2: Right. Keep just going. Come on, man.
0: How many minutes does he have left?
3: He's at 11 minutes and 24 seconds.
2: You're an eating machine, man. You got this.
0: Mike, why hurt yourself? You're not going to do it.
2: No, he's got this.
0: Look at that.
8: Listen, none of that negative thinking here.
2: Exactly. Winners. Winners.
8: Although you're probably right. That's
2: winners.
8: You're in charge.
2: No, okay. No, he's not probably right. This side says no.
0: Mike is admitting that it's probably not going to happen.
2: His face is turning
0: as he
2: red.
0: Comes into the final stretch of the pancake challenge.
2: No. You still got like 6.5 minutes left.
0: At Nappy's Nook, Wisconsin, New York.
3: This is the last third that he's coming into right now. The final 6 minutes.
2: He's grabbing the top pancake. Just fold like a taco and jam it.
1: I love that his whole head is now turned red.
5: Yeah.
1: It's not just his face.
2: No knife and fork. No.
1: He's really being dainty.
2: There's no etiquette here. Just jam it.
0: He does look like he's having a polite tea time with somebody.
2: Yeah, seriously, yeah, man.
1: He was sipping that soda with his pinky out.
2: What would Kobayashi do?
3: Steve, what do you think?
6: He's got a secret weapon.
0: Wait a minute. He pulled in a secret weapon.
2: He's spraying water
0: in his face. It's a pitcher of water.
2: Here we go. All right, here it comes.
0: Oh, I thought he was going to dunk him.
2: Turbo, he's just turbo.
1: Like the hot dog guy.
2: Turbo. You
3: Kobayashi.
0: Right. He just missed it himself with the water.
2: He did. A little wake-up call. Yeah, good. That's good. That's right. Just shove.
0: Hey, Steve.
6: Yes, sir.
0: When you look at the clock and you look at what's there in all of the 400 competitions, what do you think right now?
6: I don't think so.
2: No. No negative thought over here.
3: He's hunching over, too.
0: No, I agree.
6: Somebody's out $100.
2: That just gets him closer to the plate. That's good.
0: Yeah, no, there's...
6: Got 5 minutes.
2: Stuff your face, eat like a dog.
3: Mike, 5 minutes to legend status. Yeah. Yeah. Come on.
2: Just eat like a dog, man.
0: Mike. Don't hurt yourself, okay?
2: He's got this.
0: Very important.
2: No, he's psyched. He's psyched.
1: He's hulking up, bro.
2: Here we go.
3: He is going into a state of hulkamania right now.
0: Hey, Mike, we're on your line right now. How you feeling?
4: Well, I will say this. Win or lose, I'm a winner because these are some of the best pancakes I have ever had, and you guys know.
2: Yeah, but you want to win.
4: If anybody knows pancakes, the big man knows pancakes.
0: Right. I love his spirit.
2: And that's why you want all those pancakes in your stomach.
3: AJ's not amused by any of this, right?
2: Yeah, don't get him talking. Come on. Chew.
3: This is like watching someone at a horse race. No, it's not going to happen.
2: Come on, man. You got this.
0: Yeah, there's no way.
2: Oh, yeah. No.
3: The only thing you're missing, AJ, is one of those tickets to hit your hand.
2: Come on, man. I don't want to be mushed over here. Come on, let's go. No mush. Come on, Big Mike. Let's go, Big Mike. Come on, man. Don't cut. Just chew.
4: All right.
2: Give him a spoon.
4: I've gone blind in my left eye.
3: He's the little engine that could now. Chew.
2: That's okay. You still get the other eye.
1: We're going to need that horse doctor.
2: Why is
1: it
2: making
1: no
2: noise? Okay. Come on. There. Take your sip. Liquefy, and then move. Come on.
7: Come on.
2: That's right. Keep going. Keep it lubricated.
7: Soda was the best choice because of the carbonation. That takes up room in your stomach.
2: No, but it's caffeine. Keeps you awake. It's good.
3: Terrible choice.
2: It's good.
3: It's a terrible choice.
0: Not a good choice. Let me go back to Steve here.
6: Sure.
0: Steve, he buttered the pancakes after the clock started. Could he have buttered them before the clock started?
6: Yes, he should have.
0: Okay.
2: All right. Yeah, but he's moving along.
0: He lost some valuable seconds there.
3: Yeah, we're at the 15-minute mark
2: now.
3: Come on.
0: He's got three minutes.
2: You can do this.
6: You got this, Mike.
2: Stuff it. Just stuff it.
1: He's still going with that fork, though.
2: Oh, my God, yeah.
3: The fork is distraction. Yeah. It's a distraction at this point.
2: What's funny is he goes in to grab it
0: with the fork and doesn't get on the fork. So it's like four or five pokes
2: handfuls
0: to get it on the fork and up to his mouth. Oh, look.
1: Now he's laughing at himself.
2: Handfuls and just jam it.
0: This is the pancake challenge. Big Mike's is in the final couple minutes. He's on Long Island Live right now. You can watch it on the Shark or the PLR Facebook page live.
3: He's got the syrup shakes going.
0: Yeah. He's cooling himself now with the ice, the pitcher of ice water.
2: It's the pancake sweats. Yeah, come on. We're past it. Really? A sip of water now?
3: I think you could cook his omelet on his head right now.
2: Mm-hmm. You got this. Come on, man. Come on. All right, now pour it on.
0: How many? 2 minutes.
2: Eat.
6: There we go. He's picking it up with his hands.
2: Nice. Now do it. Show us, ego.
0: $100.
2: Eat it. Don't smile. Don't poke it.
1: He's poking it. What are you doing, Mike?
3: JJ, this was over 3 minutes ago, buddy.
2: No. Never say die. There was no surrender.
0: Sorry, man.
2: There was no surrender.
3: He's still eating, but it, this is an impossible task.
2: No, I have faith in him.
0: Let's think about this, too, that he's still going.
3: He's still going.
2: He's still going.
0: You could tell.
2: He went past the 10-minute mark, man. He's still doing it.
1: He'll finish by 9.
2: Back to the fork again. No fork. Handfuls.
0: How much? I think we're about a minute, right?
3: It's just about a minute.
0: Almost a minute.
3: We're at 16:45 here, so a minute 15.
2: All right, now's that time, man. Hit it.
3: AJ.
2: No.
0: This is not going to happen, man.
2: This is going to happen.
0: Sorry.
2: This is Big Mike, my hero. You don't want to lose your hero status in my eyes, do you? Eight,
1: Yeah, but he doesn't want to lose toes either.
2: Right, hold on. He won't lose toes.
0: Big Mike.
4: Mike. Yeah.
0: We're in the final stretch. Final stretch.
4: That's what I'd call it, yeah.
3: No, I don't mean your waist. Yeah.
2: If you have to stretch, feel free, but stand up and eat.
3: We should have had him weigh himself before and
0: that's
3: after.
0: That's right.
2: Right.
0: Yes.
4: Well, just, I don't know. I just saw the O.B. Davis hearse go by. You know, that's the final stretch you're talking
2: about.
4: Did that
2: for somebody else, not you.
3: 30 seconds on the clock.
0: Mike, there's... I don't know. There's no way you're going to do that.
2: Just tilt the plate and shove it in. If it's just in your mouth, technically you ain't.
4: One more try for AJ.
2: One more try.
5: Oh, boy.
0: Oh, here he goes. Another bite.
2: Come on, come on.
0: We're coming into the final seconds now.
2: Just pick it up and just stuff it.
1: The head shakings, no. Oh, boy.
2: There you go. He's got both of them. That's right. Manly.
3: Five.
2: Come on.
3: Four.
0: Three, two, one.
3: It blows.
1: He should have picked it up way earlier, AJ. I'm on your side.
0: Hey, Mike. Put the phone up to your ass right now.
2: That's making a frown with the pancakes.
0: Ah, yeah. All right. Very good.
3: Sweet relief.
2: They're going to be closed for cleanup.
4: Wait, I have more room now.
2: Halfway more. Halfway more. You should have done that.
0: All right, Mike, hold the line there. We're going to take a quick break. We'll come back.
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27: Cloudy and rainy today with temperatures in the upper 50s. Checking out the roads on 95, it slows southbound from exit 30 to exit 5. The Merritt Parkway has northbound delays by Route 8, southbound delays heading into the Black Rock Turnpike. 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With PLR Traffic, I'm John Lynch.
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29: Connecticut health officials have confirmed the state's first case of clade 1 mpox, formerly known as monkeypox, in a resident who traveled to Western Europe where the virus has recently spread. The Department of Public Health said the case was identified and confirmed at the Public Health Laboratory in Rocky Hill, adding that there is currently no broader public health threat connected to the isolated case. Symptoms can include fever, headache, and a distinctive rash, with the virus spreading through close physical contact and remaining contagious until lesions fully heal. Health experts are urging people at higher risk to stay informed about symptoms and vaccination options as health agencies continue monitoring. And the city of New Haven is getting an increase in state funding. The city secured an additional $23 million in the state budget. The extra money will be enough to help New Haven schools address a $13 million budget deficit. Another $2 million is going towards reducing the planned property tax increase. That's your Chaz and AJ Connecticut News, 99.1 PLR.
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0: Give me my money. $100, please.
2: Mike, can I borrow $100?
4: Absolutely.
0: Big Mike did not successfully complete the Nappy's Nook Pancake Challenge.
2: I want to see that clock. I want to make sure that clock is regulation. Didn't move fast.
0: Wasn't even close.
2: I mean, he did a good job. He was, you know, another 3 minutes would have had it. Needs to be like an hour.
4: That there were six pancakes on this plate. I don't know. I didn't count before I started.
0: Yeah. All right. So there's a discrepancy with the count and possibly a challenge to the clock.
2: Right. I don't know. I think we need to have a ruling on this.
0: All right. So, Nappy's Nook, Wisconsin, Long Island, has this pancake challenge. It's four monster-sized pancakes, and if you could do them in 18 minutes, you get the pancakes for free, and you get a little mini trophy.
2: Yeah.
0: We thought, well, Big Mike has done a number of food challenges successfully, and we thought, well, let's send them here. AJ and I bet $100.
2: Yes.
0: AJ owes me $100.
2: Yes, I do.
0: Big Mike did not do it. How much of that those pancakes do you think's left, Mike?
4: I would say just above one quarter of the whole stack. But like I said, I didn't count them. I think there's like 7, 8, 9 pancakes here.
2: It looked like 10. It looked like 10 to me, yeah.
29: Even dozen.
2: Yes.
0: How do you feel?
4: I feel good. I feel all right. You know what? It's the speed thing. As I've gotten older, I've really not been built for speed when it comes to eating challenges, and I don't really do them publicly. I do my eating challenges only for my personal private audience.
2: Right.
0: Yeah, you do them for yourself.
2: Yeah, you're more long haul than the shorts. With the
3: you
2: short
3: got
2: sprint.
3: Stage fright, is what you're saying.
29: That's a marathon, not a sprint.
0: Well, you're like a songwriter who writes songs for your own pleasure, not for you're not trying to write hits here.
2: Yeah.
4: Yeah, and I really did just, I had my sights set on having a delicious breakfast, which that was mission accomplished.
2: Oh, yeah. No, mission you definitely did that. Yeah, and it cost me money.
3: So this was a mindset issue.
0: Yes. But do you even feel full now or no?
4: Oh, I absolutely do feel full. 100%. Okay. Of course I feel full. You know, I'm also thinking that that 11:30 p.m. trip to Taco Bell probably wasn't a good idea.
3: After the four pizzas?
2: Really? You could have mentioned this earlier.
4: Dizzy Dean's got to warm up in the bullpen, but he still pitches the game.
2: Yeah. Great.
0: So let me put you on hold here for a second, Mike, and go over to Steve Nappy, co-owner of Nappy's Nook. Steve, what do you think?
9: Yes. I think he did a good job. There were four pancakes. I don't know what he's thinking about six, but listen, it scares people. And the timer, I calibrated the timer. It is perfect.
2: Right. Does the powdered sugar on it slow you down?
9: Some people might say that, but I think that could be a cop-out.
2: It becomes kind of gummy after a while. It makes your jaws kind of like not move fluidly.
9: It's only on the top pancake that the powdered sugar is at.
0: Right. There's, you know, over 400 people have tried this. Only 10% have gotten through. And they all think at the beginning that they're going to do it.
3: Of course.
2: It looks achievable.
0: At what point do you think, because Mike was off to a very good start. I mean, outside of buttering the pancakes after the clock started.
2: Yeah.
0: Once he started eating, which I want to go back to the video and kind of count how many seconds did it take him to start eating.
2: Yeah.
0: But once he started,
2: yeah,
0: he went hard.
2: He was,
0: It was a good clip, and it looked like he was going to do it.
3: That first 4 or 5 minutes was pretty impressive.
2: Yeah. I mean, he made a big dent immediately.
0: About when did you think, Steve, he wasn't going to do it?
9: Probably around, probably around 8-9 minutes in.
0: Yeah. Right.
2: Yeah, they say your body 10 minutes tells you to shut down. Yeah.
0: Yeah.
9: He was starting to turn red.
0: I saw that.
3: We saw that.
0: Yeah. And when he was halfway through the time, but not halfway through the pancakes, I think you have to be way further in on the pancake at halfway through because you're going to slow down.
3: You're just naturally.
2: Yeah. That was a good rehearsal. Let's do it for real.
9: And you have to be honest with yourself and realize, you know, you have to know your limits.
0: Right.
2: Yeah.
0: Well, like Mike said, he's a winner.
2: Yeah.
0: He just had a great pancake breakfast.
2: He did.
9: He did a great job.
2: No, he really did.
9: A great job.
0: Well, Steve, thanks for your hospitality. Appreciate it.
2: Yeah.
9: Thank you very much. I really appreciate it.
0: Oh, my God. I can't wait to get over there and try the food.
2: Yeah.
0: At Nappy's Nook. Mike?
9: Yeah.
0: Thank you.
2: Yeah, man. Hope you enjoyed it.
9: You are welcome.
0: That was the easiest $100 I've made.
2: Yes. I'll be with a cardboard sign.
4: Another thing to really keep in mind is I do have my star method for eating pancakes. So once I abandoned that, I think I was going against muscle memory. There were lots of things that were putting me behind the eight ball on this. And it's just because I didn't have the right approach. And it doesn't fit into my star method eating philosophy, but it's still fantastic pancakes.
2: We need a rematch.
10: Round two.
0: There ain't going to be no rematch.
2: Come on. Don't want one.
0: All right, Mike. Thank you, man. Great job.
2: Yeah, man.
4: All right.
0: Big Mike. Big Mike heading to the bathroom now.
3: Yeah, I don't envy his next 3 hours.
2: Get out of the way.
0: Oh, my God. Oof. That's the thing that sits with you for a long time now. That's the rest of your day.
2: Yeah. Yeah. That's it for today.
0: Yeah.
10: No, he's not allowed in the building anymore at the Shark. He has to sit in his car the rest of the day.
3: He's going to have like one baby carrot for lunch.
2: Leave him outside for a while.
0: Oh, he's going to deliver a baby.
2: Yeah, there might be a hurricane out there today.
0: Yeah.
2: Yep.
0: Ruth, any thoughts?
11: I think it was a great effort, and it was very entertaining to watch. Good job.
2: Mm. Yeah.
11: Sorry, AJ.
2: Yeah, me too.
0: I'm not.
2: Yeah.
3: Yeah, the start to the challenge was impressive.
2: It was. He was off to a great start.
3: He was cooking along.
2: Yeah, when he cut into that, I'm like, okay, this is good. If he kept on going at that pace, it'd have been a totally different story.
0: Mm.
2: Yep. He would have ate the plate.
0: Well, that's the thing. Like, even though he lost some time buttering the pancakes after the clock started, if you deduct that time and see where he was at the end, it wouldn't have made a difference.
2: Yeah.
3: I was not testing, but I would say it was about maybe 45 seconds.
2: Next time, roll like crepes and just dip. Just use your hands. Never mind the knife and fork.
10: I agree.
2: We're not going for looks here. We're looking for speed, agility, and method.
0: All right.
2: Yeah.
0: Well, but your body can only take so much.
2: That's why you got jammed so much so right away. Off the bat, you should have had at least two done in the first, 5 minutes.
0: Well, a couple of things. One, I want the plate to hit the table, and I want the clock to start immediately. I want the pancakes to be as hot as they possibly can.
2: Right. Yeah.
0: Hit the plate hits the ground.
2: Yeah.
0: Right off the grill.
2: Right, bing, bang, boom.
0: Butter the hell out of it.
2: Right.
0: And then syrup the hell out of it.
2: Right. and then pick it up and be a mess.
0: Starts. Yeah.
2: Yep.
3: Also, the soda was the worst choice.
10: Yeah.
3: With the bubbles. That was a poor choice, Mike.
2: Carbonation. Yeah. Yeah.
11: Precious coffee. Space you're taking up with those bubbles.
2: Yeah. And coffee was hot and melts. It melts the sugar.
0: Was it a bad choice for the soda? Because his goal was to have a good breakfast.
10: Oh.
2: Well, yeah, for him.
3: It's still a bad choice.
2: Not for profit.
11: Soda with pancakes.
3: I have never in my life seen that. Know.
2: Soda and pancakes, yeah.
3: I just assumed orange it was juice, coffee. Maybe, yeah.
11: I thought it was the syrup.
0: I thought so, too. I'm like, wow, he's drinking the syrup. That's commitment to,
2: that's how into
0: to the
2: is.
0: Win.
2: Yeah.
0: All right. The Big Mike Challenge over at Nappy's Nook.
2: Good job,
0: did
2: Mike.
0: Not go so well for Mike, but went very well for me.
2: Yes.
0: Thank you for the $100, AJ.
2: No problem.
0: All right, Jimmy Coplick next.
31: Jazz and AJ in the morning.
0: And we have concert information coming up. 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
0: They really are the best.
2: Yes.
0: And, you know, having those branches hanging over your house or your garage or your kids' play set or where the kids play.
2: Or your car.
0: Your car.
2: Yeah.
0: It's a dangerous thing.
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6: Rainy today with temperatures in the upper 50s on the roadways on 95. It slows southbound from exit 29 down through exit 5. 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With PLR traffic, I'm John Lynch.
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0: All right, Keith Richards commented on the rumors of another Stones tour that's next with Jimmy Coplick of Live Nation. Chaz and AJ in the morning.

0: which that box encases North America's largest pipe organ.
1: Oh.
0: And, of course, I never should have said that because he right away got, you know, his beetle boots that he used to wear.
1: Oh, jeez.
0: And stomped on the stage and stomped on the box and performed half the show on the box. I'm thinking, oh, this is not a good idea. Hopefully nobody sees what's going on. Of course, the curator of the organ was always at the shows.
1: Oh, great.
0: I had to stay after the show. He had to open up the pipe organ. He had to play it, make sure it worked before I went home. And thankfully it worked.
2: Yeah, that's the longest opening of an organ.
1: Seriously, yeah.
0: Oh, boy. I just went out of business.
2: Yeah.
1: Middle seat.
2: Eric Clapton cut a concert short recently. That's coming up next with Jimmy Coplick, Live Nation. Also, any questions you have for Jimmy, 877-764-2535. You can call or text.
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0: Wow.
1: Oh, my God. I can't believe I ever promoted that.
2: Did you stay for that one?
1: I stayed for about a... I wanted to meet her, so I met her before the show. And
2: what was she like?
1: Very quiet, very demure. I was shocked.
0: Yeah.
1: Because I knew what she does on stage, which is screeching and screaming.
0: She lets it out there, yeah.
2: Right.
1: So I was a little afraid to meet her because I've had Sharon Osbourne screech at me, which is a terrible thing.
3: I say, give me my... No. Mini.
1: I am breaking out in hives right now.
4: Sorry. Having flashbacks.
2: Having bad flashbacks.
1: Oh, bad. Very bad. But she was very nice. She was really very nice. And I could take about 20, 30 minutes of the screeching.
0: Yeah.
1: And then I walked out.
0: There wasn't a bird in the vicinity.
2: How much did she get paid to screech?
1: $10,000.
0: Wow.
2: It's hot.
0: What sure it charged is. Her.
2: But it's Yoko friggin' Ono.
0: Yeah.
1: And it sold out and she didn't need the money.
0: Yeah.
2: Right.
0: Last name is Ono.
2: Yeah.
0: Yeah.
1: And also, we had Journey at the Hartford Civic Center. The first time we did three shows in the same room in the history of the Civic Center. 1983, Bryan Adams was the opening act. Yesterday was the first day. Today was the second day. Tomorrow was the third day in 1983 at the Hartford Civic Center.
0: Wow. He's fun. I had no idea he's so funny on stage. He's a funny dude, Bryan Adams.
2: And he's another one who's very visual. You would think he's like a denim jacket and a guitar, you know?
0: No.
2: But he's a photographer, and his shows are very visual.
0: Yeah.
2: Everyone's dressed the same.
0: Yeah.
2: The screens are synced up to the songs. It's
0: a lot of work goes into it.
2: It's an art. It's a piece of art, visually and sonically.
0: Yeah.
1: It's one of the reasons he still tours and sells out.
0: Yeah.
2: Right.
1: It's a real show.
2: Any news coming, Jimmy?
1: No news yet. You know, we're in the era of trying to sell tickets right now and not put new shows on sale beginning of the summer. So we have about over 150 shows on sale right now.
2: Wow.
1: In Connecticut. So we're working on it. It's probably the same in New York. Probably very few shows going on sale.
2: Before we go, Stephen in Riverhead has a question.
5: Hey, good morning, guys.
2: Hey.
5: So, Jimmy, do you have any experience booking the Kinks and any kind of fun stories to go along with that?
1: Yeah, I booked the Kinks a number of times, and I was witness to the brothers not getting along. I almost didn't have a show because they literally got in a fist fight backstage at the Waterbury Palace Theater. And thankfully, I think it was his name was Mick Avery, the drummer. I don't remember the drummer's name.
5: Mick Avery is the drummer, yeah.
1: Yeah, okay, yeah. Go. He got in between them and settled the made peace so they could play the show. I have no idea what happened on the next night, but they did not get along. There was no brotherly love between the two of them. That's for sure.
5: Well,
1: they were a great band.
2: Great band,
0: right.
1: Great band that never reunited.
0: Yeah.
1: Never reunited, and they were offered tons of money.
2: Wow.
1: To reunite, and they just didn't like each other.
0: Two separate stages.
2: Somebody asked, speaking of brothers who
0: don't get
2: fight,
0: yeah.
2: Oasis.
1: They got back together and sold out stadiums. I give them a lot of credit.
2: Any chance of that happening again or coming around here? That was in the text.
1: You know, there's nothing coming this summer, and I would have thought they would have continued the tour this summer because last summer was so successful. A, they don't need the money. B, they don't really get along as well as they did last summer. Who knows what would happen again? I think it's unlikely, but I thought it was unlikely they'd ever get back together. So I'm not the real person to ask that.
2: Okay. Well, Jimmy, thanks for coming on. We'll talk to you next Thursday.
1: You got it, guys.
2: All right.
6: Jazz and AJ in the morning.
2: Hey, it's Chaz. You know, every time we get a big storm in Connecticut, there's always that one thing in your house you worry about.
0: Yeah.
2: For a lot of people, it could be the basement. Now, if you have an old cellar door, you've got a good reason to worry. Leaks, rust, bad seals. It's basically an open invitation for water to come right in.
0: Yep.
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20: Rainy today with temperatures in the upper 50s. On 95, there's southbound delays from exit 30 down to exit 5. 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
2: All right, let's play Ask the DOT Commissioner. What do you want to know? You want to know about a construction project?
0: Right.
2: What do you want to know?
0: 877-764-2535.
2: Connecticut DOT Commissioner Garrett Ucolito in studio. Good morning, sir.
22: Good morning.
0: Morning.
2: What do you get asked the most when you're out?
22: Why we're doing construction? Why are we doing it when I'm driving?
2: Right.
22: So no matter what time of day, no one wants us doing construction.
0: It's about me. Yeah.
2: Well, it is tough.
0: Yeah.
2: No.
0: It's gotta get done though.
2: It's gotta get done.
0: Gotta get done.
2: Is that what you say when you're stuck in construction?
0: Yeah, all the time.
2: Okay. I'm sure.
0: Yeah, I do. And I say nothing but wonderful things.
2: You must get stuck in and say, why are we doing this now?
22: Yeah. No, I do.
2: You stick your head out the window. Like, hey, can't you do this at night? Oh, my God. Commissioner. Yes, sir.
0: I'm busy.
22: I've gotten stuck at night, and I've called and said, why couldn't you have waited 20 minutes for me to get through this before starting?
0: And go!
2: He's human.
0: Yeah.
2: It's true. Yeah.
0: It happens.
2: It does happen. How many projects can we have going? What? How many do we have going on in Connecticut right now?
22: We have over 250.
0: Damn. So,
2: simultaneously.
22: Yeah.
0: Wow.
22: Yeah. And that's including like the big projects, the small projects, the simple paving jobs.
2: Like what's a like big that. One?
22: So the Meriden interchange 91-6, 91-15.
0: Yeah. Okay. Yeah.
22: And
0: yeah.
22: then the Gold Star Bridge project is large as well.
2: The Gold Star Bridge. What are you doing to that?
22: So the bridge, the northbound portion was built in 1943. So we are going in and strengthening all of the steel underneath. And then also replacing the entire deck of the entire bridge.
1: Jeez.
22: So it's the largest bridge in the state.
2: Wow.
0: Yeah, it's a long one, yeah.
2: It is pretty crazy when you think about what you guys and girls are able to do yeah. with a bridge
0: yeah.
2: while keeping traffic moving in both directions.
0: Seriously.
2: Completely, a bridge completely rebuilt underneath you
0: wow.
2: as traffic's continuing.
0: That's why I drive faster over it.
22: That's the hardest part is like, if we didn't have traffic, if we could just shut it down and do the work,
0: yeah.
22: it'd take half the time.
2: Half?
22: Yep. Cheaper and faster.
0: Everybody drive around.
2: Yeah. I'm sure you're tempted to do that every now and then. Can't we do like a floating, in some cases, like just like a floating bridge?
22: Yeah. I mean, not there because of the submarines, but
2: yeah.
22: But in some places, yeah. some places we have built temporary bridges.
2: Ruth has a complaint.
0: Uh-oh.
2: You know, Ruth.
0: Ruth.
2: Did she hit you with this already?
0: Ruth?
22: She may have mentioned this was coming.
0: Ruth?
2: Yeah. Okay.
0: Yeah. Not really. You're solving the blow, huh?
2: Yeah. Ruth never complains about
0: never
2: anything,
0: does,
2: by the
0: no.
2: way.
0: Yeah.
2: Except for children on an airplane.
0: Right, right.
2: Besides that, nothing.
0: And meat.
2: All right, Ruth, yeah. go ahead.
3: So you were just saying people complain. Why does it have to happen when I'm driving? Why can't it happen at night? Well, as someone who lives with the Merritt Parkway basically in my backyard, I heard there was road work going on last night and the night before, and this is what I heard.
0: It's your neighbor snoring.
3: It's 2 o'clock in the morning.
4: Sounds like hippos mating,
0: right? I pictured that too. It's one larger than the other one.
2: So your reaction to this, Ruth, was to go outside and record it?
3: No, that's actually from my window, closed window in my house.
2: Oh, is that right?
3: Mm-hmm.
0: Wow. Sounds like a bad bathroom fan.
2: Is this the same time? Or a different day?
3: One of them is from 10:30, and the other one is from 2, like, 13 in the morning.
0: That's Ruth smacking her head against the wall. They don't do that.
3: So I get it. I know. It's can't do it when people are driving. I understand. But it's all about me.
22: I have some good news and some bad news. The good news is it's moving. It's a 3.5-mile-long project, so they should be past you soon. They're doing all the new guide rail. In the area.
0: Oh,
22: so they have
0: oh,
22: to
0: yeah,
22: drill
0: yeah,
22: okay. the guide rail in, into the, like the rock instead of just the soil.
0: Gotcha. So,
3: could you just ask them to do a little quieter,
22: yeah.
3: please?
0: Yeah. Like a rubber drill?
22: They're going to have to come back later this summer, though, and do the middle of the roadway.
2: Can I tell you what you just bought yourself? It's going to be a lot louder now.
0: Yeah.
2: AJ's asked about the sirens that go by his house, and
0: yeah.
2: now they turn them on purpose.
0: Yeah.
2: Even just for no reason.
0: For no reason. They're going to get lunch. Woo!
2: DOT Commissioner Garrett Yucalito in studio taking your calls. Bill and Morris.
5: Hey. Why are you guys trying to put that rotary in the middle of Morris? It's going to be like $2 million, and it's a project that nobody wants.
2: Somebody must want it.
0: Yeah.
22: Yep. So we.
5: I'm asking the commissioner why they want it.
2: Okay. I'll be over here. Okay.
22: I'm from up there. My family's from Torrington, Litchfield, and Cornwall. So I know the area well. So there's crashes there, history of crashes. So we proposed a project. We heard from the town. They don't want it. So we sent a note to the town saying, okay, we'll go back and try and come up with something else that will help improve safety, but we're not going to pursue the roundabout.
5: Nice.
0: See? Got things done.
2: Wow.
0: So see?
2: You didn't think you were getting this news, did you?
0: Ha!
5: I like it.
0: There you go, see?
2: Look at that.
0: Another happy customer.
5: Everybody win.
0: Yay!
2: Yeah. Boy, that didn't start out well.
22: Yeah, I mean, look, the engineers come up with concepts that are going to make things safer. Sometimes the community doesn't want it. So if we can't reach agreement, we're not going to try and shove it down their throats.
0: Nice.
2: That's
0: a slogan. Yeah.
2: But do you get that when you're out in public? I mean, this guy was, he sounded mad. You get that when you're out?
22: Yeah. You know, people, you know, are very passionate about their community and the roads they travel every single day.
0: Because Jack says, not the commissioner.
2: Look like the commissioner.
0: I know. I was surprised, too.
2: Mark in Milford.
6: Hey, Commissioner. Sorry. Just getting off the treadmill. Hey, two quick things, and I'll hang up for a comment. Last night, it was on I-95 heading to Greenwich from Milford. At least 50% of the street lights are out. Kind of a safety issue. And the other thing is construction, especially at night, between the Merritt Parkway and I-95. Can they alternate north and southbound so you don't have two northbound constructions? This way, if you're on I-95 north, you could bail out and go to the Merritt. But a lot of times, they're not synchronized. They're both southbound or both northbound.
2: That's a great question.
22: Yeah.
6: All right. Thanks, guys.
2: Thank you.
22: Yeah, the lights all across the state are an issue. It's not necessarily a safety problem. Lights are just additional safety measures, but the lights were installed back in the 50s and 60s. They're all shorting out, so our electric crews are out every night across the state trying to fix all the shorts.
0: Oh, cool.
22: A lot of the mice are really enjoying the wire.
0: Yeah.
2: Especially after the winter.
0: They're tasty, yeah.
22: So we're working on those as best we can. Construction's, I mean, it's tough when we have very short windows. We can only pave essentially from May till November. That's the only time you're allowed to pave in New England, essentially, because of the temperatures.
0: So, yeah.
22: You know, we try to stage it as best we can to try and not cause disruptions on all the same highways. But sometimes, like especially on Fairfield County, it's tough to avoid doing both the Merritt and 95.
2: What about these speed cameras and the red light cameras?
22: Yep. So
2: they have anything to do with this?
22: Yeah, it's kind of. So the local ones,
2: that's the town.
22: Yeah, the town ones.
0: Look at you.
22: But, yeah. So what happened is the state passed a law saying giving local options. Then the local governments have to apply to the DOT, and the Office of State Traffic Administrator.
2: So you can sign off on these?
22: They can't do it without our agency sign off.
0: Can you vote?
2: Are you the guy who signs off on it?
22: No, we have a regulator inside the agency who's kind of separate from me. But
2: because they have one in Beacon Falls, it's stupid.
22: I've heard the one about Beacon Falls. I've been listening to you guys.
0: what if something happened to it?
2: Just disappeared.
0: Just saying. Looked like someone shot it.
2: No, but do you worry? I know you're just doing your job.
0: Yeah.
2: But these elected officials, I hope they realize they're hurting people. I mean, literally, there are no fatalities there. It's not near a school.
0: I can point a dollar.
2: It's not a construction zone. I agree with all of that. Like, we got to make those areas safe.
0: Yeah.
2: This is you know where it is. It's leading up to a highway. And, you know, I sound like a broken record here, but that's a money grab. That one's a money grab.
22: So, I mean, the posted speed limit's 40, right? They gave the data showing that there's a large number, the majority of people are speeding through that area.
2: But if that was once Route 8.
22: Yeah.
2: That was old
0: 55.
22: Route
0: 8.
22: Yeah.
0: So. Old habits
22: to hard. Keep this in mind, though. So if you had a cop there, right, pulling people over, if you're going 10 miles over the speed limit, you get a $167 ticket. Goes to DMV. It goes to your insurance. These are $50 plus $15 or $25
0: ticket fee. Light.
22: It doesn't go to your insurance. It doesn't go to DMV.
2: I understand that, but you know what? Every town is going to do this, and now we're not going to be able to drive around. It's going to crush us. There has to be some kind of a limit. Like, how many can you get in a month and handle it? Like a single mom with some kids?
22: Yeah.
2: You know, working three jobs?
22: I don't think we'll see them everywhere. So, you know, it was passed a couple of years ago. Only 15 towns have passed have gotten approvals to do it. Our engineers are they keep rejecting some of the applications.
2: Great. Great. They've done raises. So,
0: this one's for a driveway.
2: And by the way, this is the one place, the approval of these cameras, this is the one place we'd be okay with the government being slow.
0: Right, yes. Take it time to study.
2: We are like, yes, this is now your, right. This is effective government.
0: Take a couple of years, you have to. Yeah.
2: All right, I'm taking up too much time from the people on hold here.
0: Yeah.
2: Let's go to Paul in Norwalk. Hey, Paul.
7: Hey, how's it going?
2: Hey.
0: Hello.
7: I've been in Norwalk for 25 years, and now they're rebuilding the walk bridge. You know what I'm talking about, right?
2: Yes.
7: Sir? Okay. I would have thought, because this bridge has been a problem for a very long time, because when it would get hot in the summer, it couldn't open because it would expand. But I think they've known that for a very long time, and then they obviously built the IMAX theater, and then they had to rip it down to fix the bridge. Didn't they know that the IMAX theater would have gotten in the way back then? It just seemed like a serious waste of money. That's all.
22: Yeah, so this is the railroad bridge over the Norwalk River. It was built in, early 1900s? J.P. Morgan built it.
2: Yeah, wow.
22: It's a huge project, but, you know, back in the time when they were doing the work at the aquarium, didn't really know where we would build the bridge, how it would be built. We thought maybe we could just repair it, but it's finally under construction. It's
2: who had to tell somebody the theater was going to have to come down?
22: I wasn't working at the DOT at the time,
2: right.
22: But
2: good.
22: Yeah.
0: That guy.
2: But, yeah, that's a tough call to make.
22: But
2: you know?
22: When the DOT has to do that, we have to compensate them. So we ended up, reimbursing them for the loss of that attraction, and then they built something else there.
2: Really?
22: Yeah.
2: Like, you don't pay them the full value, right?
22: Yeah.
2: Isn't that eminent domain? Can't you just say tough?
22: Eminent domain, but you have to, the government
2: give rules market value?
22: Yeah. You have to do you get different independent appraisals, and then you pay the middle one.
2: Okay. So I get his question now. He's saying, before you guys approved the theater being built, couldn't you see that you're going to need that spot?
22: Yeah, we don't have to approve the theater, so.
2: Oh, that was like a local approval.
0: Gotcha.
2: And then the state is a completely different. Okay, got it.
0: Right. Right.
2: Paul, thank you, man. Good call. I could do this all day, by the way.
0: Yeah.
2: I just love hearing this stuff. We don't have time for
0: getting things done.
2: Many more. Steve, what's your question for the DOT commissioner?
8: Yeah, the Route 67 in Seymour, where the train goes over Route 67. Yep. Why is it marked 13.5 when it's clearly somewhere around 14 feet?
2: It gives you a little
0: leverage.
2: Little room for error.
0: Hey, look, I fit.
9: We could all use it.
22: Good question. I mean, it could be it was the last time we paid.
8: Out-of-state truckers come through there, and they see 13.5, and they try to turn around a big 53-foot tractor trailer where you shouldn't be doing that in the first place, because
2: right,
8: they see 13.5.
2: Okay, there's an incline on both sides.
8: Let's go have somebody measure that bridge.
2: There's an incline on both sides, so when that trailer is completely in the middle,
0: yeah,
2: it could be you need 13.5.
0: Yeah.
2: Put it this way, I'd rather have it wrong on that side than the other side.
0: Exactly right.
2: Yeah.
22: It also could be the last time we paved, right? When you mill and repave, either remove a few inches sometimes. So, but I'll have them go measure it.
2: Are you going to do that?
22: Yeah.
2: Yes. Oh, send me a picture. I'm going to post it.
0: You're going to get tape measure right
2: Steve,
0: now.
2: Steve, look, you're getting stuff done.
0: See?
2: I just think that when that trailer starts going up the incline,
22: because
2: you're coming down, then you're going up the incline, I think you're going to need the 13.5.
22: Yeah, you have to put the lowest clearance, not what the center point or the highest level clearance is. So you see it on the Hutchinson Parkway and others where they'll tell you 12 something, whereas other portions it's actually a little bit more.
2: Right. All right, Steve, it's going to get done. We're going to post a picture of it being measured.
0: Right.
2: All right. We got to go. Thank you so much for coming in.
0: Can
2: we do this once a month?
22: Yeah.
0: Cool.
2: Are you available?
22: Yeah.
2: Okay.
0: Nice.
2: I think it's important. We got a lot of great questions to answer.
0: I'll get done.
2: Yeah. Thank you, sir.
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0: Yes.
2: You know, there's Encore by Goodfellas
0: right.
2: in New Haven. It's been a staple there.
0: So good.
2: Beautiful. The food is great. 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
0: Do it.
2: Oh, my God. Culinary gem of Branford.
0: Look.
2: Branford, congratulations.
0: Look.
2: And I'm a little jealous.
0: Yes.
2: Drea's of Branford. You got Jerry and Andrea.
0: Yeah.
2: Just, they
0: the
2: know
0: best.
2: They're the best.
0: The best.
2: She's out front. He's in the back.
0: It's A-team.
2: You got Batman and Robin.
0: Exactly, right.
2: You got the A-team.
0: Right.
2: Drea's of Branford, where amazing food is just the beginning at Drea's. 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
0: Yes, for hours.
2: I don't want to just go out. 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
0: Right.
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2: Who is the dumbass? The helping husband. The loving, helping husband.
0: Right.
2: Loving. The loving, caring, helping husband.
0: Him.
2: Who just wants to please his wife.
0: That's all.
2: Or is it the ungrateful, annoying, angry, wife.
0: Kill her!
2: Which one's the dumbass?
0: Right.

0: 99.1 PLR. All right, let's start with the horse from 720.
1: Oh, yeah.
0: This horse had some kind of an issue.
1: Yes.
0: And it just leaned on its stomach, and boy, it just let out the longest fart.
1: Yep.
0: So do we have the original? Not a chainsaw.
1: That's a very tight butthole.
0: Not a motorcycle.
1: Seriously.
0: That is a tight butthole.
1: That's a very tight butthole, yeah.
2: That has not been altered in any way.
1: No. The butthole, oh, the noise.
0: Both. And now, we're going to slow it down.

0: waiting here. Right? That horse should be flying around the room right now. Like a little balloon.
1: Like Pegasus.
0: Right?
2: That one really gets the chainsaw sound.
0: Seriously.
3: Yeah.
0: Wow. Seabiscuit.
3: I don't know. I think we saved this other audio for tomorrow.
0: Okay.
3: I don't think we have enough time. We're pushing up against the clock here.
0: Yeah.
3: We went a little long with the commissioner, but I enjoyed every second of it. That'll be up as a pod pick or a podcast later.
0: Yep.
3: All right, coming up, Stump the Chump. 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
10: Stomp the Chumps. Mike and Shelton.
11: Good morning, crew.
10: Morning.
11: I got one you probably got before, but I found it interesting. So what the heck? What was the first song that John Bon Jovi?
10: Pat and Gilbert.
12: Star Wars.
13: Good morning, everybody.
10: Hey.
13: Morning. What are the spikes on a stegosaurus tail called?
10: Stegosaurus. The spikes on a stegosaurus. Spikes?
13: It was coined by Gary Larson in a 1982 Far Side cartoon.
10: Oh, wow, that's reliable.
12: yeah, right. Okay, so the whole world refers to it as this. Okay.
10: A comb?
13: Actually, the Steps? Scientific community didn't have a name for it, and they adopted this name.
10: Steps?
12: Oh. Okay. I would have just called them spines, right. I guess, but
10: yeah,
12: steps,
14: stegs.
15: What do we want to go with?
10: Let's go with steps. Why not?
15: All right.
13: It's called a thagomizer in honor of the late Thag Simmons.
15: All right, thank you, Pat.
10: It just rolls the tongue. A what? Yeah,
15: Emma.
16: Yay! As of the 2025 NFL season, how many NFL teams don't employ cheerleaders?
10: I mean, don't employ them.
15: Right.
16: Mm-hmm.
15: Well, the Giants don't.
12: The right. Giants never have.
10: Right.
15: The Jets don't.
12: They're like, forget the mascots and the dance and murder.
10: Yeah,
12: no.
10: The Jets have to sell theirs.
15: there's nothing to cheer.
10: Right. Give me something.
15: They'll just quit.
10: Right. Try and score something.
15: Yeah. I don't know.
10: You need like a number?
15: Plus or minus three. AJ, pick a number.
10: Let's go with seven.
16: Well, it's eight, but that's kind of tough. Plus or minus three.

0: Emma's still complaining?
1: Yep.
2: I am still complaining.
3: Can't hear you over the victory music.
0: Sorry! Ben.
4: Hey, morning, guys.
0: Good morning.
5: Good morning.
4: What is the rarest natural element on Earth?
5: Making a right answer. the rarest natural element.
0: Has to be something of value.
5: Yeah.
0: The rarest.
5: Rarest.
4: Yeah, rarest.
5: Yeah, so.
0: The rarest.
5: Natural elements.
4: Yes.
0: In the United States or the world?
4: On Earth.
5: Yeah, on Earth.
0: On Earth. Okay.
5: It's a bigger area. Huh?
0: Hmm.
5: Hmm.
3: It's going to be like healing
0: rare. This is us through school, by the way.
5: It's rare.
0: Every question.
5: Yeah.
0: It went like the whole plan.
5: I'm waiting for the lunch bell to go.
3: Because he said elements, so it doesn't have to be like it could be like a gas, like helium.
5: Right. Yeah. Well, you know what? Helium, they had a problem with that because, helium.
3: Is that what you just took in? Helium.
5: Yes.
0: Ben?
4: Oh, that was your answer. I'm sorry. Acetane.
5: Acetane. Nah, he's helium.
6: That sounds made up.
4: Made that up out of the air.
0: All right, Ben, you're in the running.
5: Right.
7: You're acetane.
5: Yeah.
0: Jeff in New Haven.
5: Kiss my acetane.
8: Good morning. Who's the oldest baseball player to appear in a major league game?
5: Man. Shaky so-and-so. No. Shaky McPherson.
3: Oh, I think it was Satchel Paige. I think they brought him in as a joke, and he was like 60-something years old, and he still struck out a couple batters in that inning.
8: Yeah, he pitched three innings.

0: Jack.
1: Teresa in Guilford.
2: Good morning. Who invented the face mask for the NFL?
3: The face mask.
1: Wow.
2: Yes.
3: Phantom of the Opera.
4: Somebody ugly.
1: It's funny when you see those old leather helmets.
3: Yeah.
1: With no face. I think, man, these guys.
3: Right. And you talk to them, like,
1: all their noses were crooked.
3: Yeah. Yep.
5: Missing teeth.
1: Right. Missing teeth.
5: And constantly bleeding.
3: Right. Couldn't answer the question.
1: Yeah. I don't know the answer to this question. You want to just pick someone?
3: Yeah.
1: What's that football guy that there was a comic strip after him? He's from New Haven.
5: I don't know.
1: You don't know?
3: No.
4: You're in the running for tickets.
1: Teresa, what's the answer?
2: Paul Brown. He was actually a coach.
3: Paul Brown.
1: Okay.
2: Paul Brown, yes.
1: That was not who I was thinking.
3: Knock you down.
1: All right, you're in the running. Thank you, Teresa.
3: All right, sorry.
1: Ralph in East Haven.
6: Good morning. It's sports week. I got another sports question for you.
3: Joy.
1: Great.
6: Which NFL team holds the record for the fewest rushing yards in the game?
3: The fewest rushing yards. The fewest.
1: In a game.
3: Right, so it's got to be someone who sucks.
1: Or they just had a quarterback that was just throwing it the whole time.
3: Yep. Right.
5: Tampa Bay sucked for a long time when they first started.
3: Yeah.
6: Not Tampa Bay.
3: Right.
1: Okay.
5: That would have been my guess.
3: Right. Not Tampa Bay.
5: Yeah, I don't know.
1: I don't know.
5: You can also just like teams that have been around forever, too.
1: Yeah. Who was one dimensional? Who had a season where they were just throwing the ball the whole time?
3: Patriots?
1: I don't know. What's the answer, Ralph?
6: Detroit Lions.
3: Detroit Lions. Right.
6: Have a good day, guys.
1: Whatever.
5: There's a lot of suck in that history.
3: Yeah.
1: All right. Today's a good day to call, by the way, because we're sucking wind here. Jazz and AJ in the morning.

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1: Yes.
2: Jazz and AJ, Splash Car Wash, Stump, the Chumps.
0: Bill on the road.
3: Good morning, fellas.
4: Good morning.
3: So, the Sopranos, when the FBI wiretapped Tony's house, what was the code name that they gave the house?
0: Antipasto. That's a good one.
4: Gabagool.
5: The Vatican.
4: Tony's house.
0: Yeah, I don't remember. What is it?
3: The sausage factory.
4: Oh,
0: jeez.
4: Yeah, that's every party I attended. This girl's coming.
6: I remember all the family was Bing. There was Baby Bing and Lady Bing. I remember all that.
4: Right.
3: Yes. Yep, yep.
0: All right, Bill. Thank you. You're in the running. Tickets to see Jam at the Dam and a car wash from Splash. Tristan Shelton.
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0: The PLR picnic at the Pinecrest Country Club?
7: Mm-mm.
0: Or?
7: Nope.
4: Or? Not done yet. Not done yet.
0: Run this by me one more time.
7: The famous annual concert event WPLR popularized in Connecticut during the 80s and 90s.
0: Lighthouse Point Park concert?
4: Yeah, unfortunately, wasn't around then.
0: You know, Phil's thinking Oyster Fest, but I mean, that's been...
4: Right, maybe.
0: You know, decades. I don't know, what is it? This better be good, by the way.
7: Wig out!
4: That wasn't a concert.
0: It's not a concert.
4: It wasn't a concert.
0: Get off the phone. Get off the phone. Get off the phone.
7: It was a concert.
4: No, it's not.
0: Not a concert.
4: No, it was like a remote. And that was an annual. I did like several.
7: It was an outdoor rock concert event.
0: Goodbye.
6: That was an ugly looking wing.
4: It was. It's a wing. We'll take it though. Yeah. It was an ugly wing.
0: We're not. The wig outs were a massive staple of WPLR, but it was not a concert.
4: No, it wasn't.
0: We never called it a concert.
4: No.
0: We called it a wig out.
4: It was a wig out, yeah.
0: And there happened to be a band there, but the main attraction was...
4: Wiggy.
0: Wiggy.
4: Wigging out.
0: And Lappy.
4: Right.
0: Yes.
6: It's like winning on a error.
0: That's how we won.
8: Yep. It's still a win.
0: Yeah. We didn't win because we had the right answer. We had to win because the question was so stupid.
4: Right.
0: We'll take it.
4: Yes.
0: And thank you for the...
4: Yeah, no.
0: Thank you for the call.
4: No hard feelings.
0: Mike and Shelton.
9: In the 1970s TV show Wonder Woman, who played Drusilla, also known as Wonder Girl?
4: Ooh, I didn't watch that.
6: I never watched it.
0: Yeah. No.
9: Did you watch Linda Hamilton? Come on now.
0: What?
4: Linda Hamilton?
9: Linda Carter. Sorry, Linda Carter.
4: Yeah.
5: That's a whole other.
4: Hamilton, yeah.
6: Oh, no. Everybody's all over the place today.
0: I feel better about... You guys are making me feel better about my day, so thank you.
4: It was a Drusilla?
0: I don't know, Mike. What's the answer?
9: Deborah Winger.
4: Oh, look at that.
0: Yeah.
6: And it is a name we would actually know.
4: Yeah.
9: All right. Yeah, that's why I'm surprised.
0: You're in the running.
4: Drusilla. Thank you.
9: Thank you.
0: Diane in Brantford.
10: Hi. Okay, I got one that maybe AJ would know the answer to.
0: All right. Mouthpiece, please.
4: Right, yes. Nice and clear.
10: Okay. What year was the cartoon series The Jetsons set in?
4: Oh,
0: that sounded like one of their cars.
4: Right.
6: That was great. The two of you. That was perfect.
4: They were drag racing. I don't know. The 2000s?
0: It was probably.
4: Right, like 20.
6: 2000 sounds right. Yeah.
5: Yeah, it's like 2006 or something.
6: 20.
5: Right? Like,
6: yeah.
4: 2026. I don't know.
5: What could be?
0: What was it?
10: Is that your answer? It's 2062, which was exactly 100 years after it went on the air.
6: Makes sense.
0: Gotcha. Makes sense.
4: Oh, yeah. Wow, look at
10: interesting.
0: Yeah. All right. Very good. And you're in the running. Thank you.
4: What are you?
11: Jazz and AJ in the morning.
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27: Oh, man.
0: Okay, this Saturday is going to be beautiful.
4: Yes, it is.
0: And if you're out and about somewhere around Northford, I hope you'll come by Aquatic Pool and Spas.
4: Yes.
0: They're my pool people, and I love them. And I'm going to be out there from noon to 2. I don't know what I'm doing there.
4: Shaking hands and saying hello.
0: Yeah. Am I going to have some some presents for people?
4: Right.
0: Will I have gifts?
4: Find out.
0: Stop by and say hello.
4: Yes.
0: If you bring a new unwrapped toy for the toy drive, I'm going to give you like a gift certificate for the aquatic pool and spa.
4: Right.
0: I don't know what the hell we're doing.
4: Come find out.
0: Maybe we'll bring a keg and tap it.
4: Nice.
0: Ooh. And we'll go nuts. Will there be food? Maybe you'll bring some peppies.
4: Maybe, yeah.
0: All right. Ah. All right. We're putting this all together.
4: Right.
0: But I know it's going to be a good time. Noon to 2 at Aquatic Pool and Spa in Northford. Hope to see you there.
4: Right.
0: Final thoughts, AJ.
4: Today's National Dance Like a Chicken Day, which is me every day.
0: Okay.
4: Yes.
0: Vince?
2: If you eat too many giant pancakes, you'll get the horse farts.
0: Is that,
3: excuse me.
0: Really?
2: Through the glass.
4: His wife's in a separate room.
0: Ruth?
3: Again, soda with pancakes? Who does that?
0: Phil?
4: It's a whole smear campaign.
0: Chaz and AJ.
5: Head to Beacon Falls, 2-for-1 speeding tickets.
0: Chaz and AJ.
5: Great shows, guys. Don't
0: do it. Chaz and AJ.
6: You put that lady's foot in your mouth all for nothing.
4: I know.
7: That's
0: Chaz
7: true.
0: It is.
4: I know.
7: Damn.
4: I know.
7: That's true.
0: It was fall free.
7: Now, it's useless.
4: It is.
0: Now you got to foot the bill.
4: Wow. It's a whole smear campaign. I'll smear you.
0: Got to get a tow truck. It's a whole smear campaign.
4: Yeah, you nailed me on that one. Yeah. Don't be a heel.
7: It was a brief chase.
4: It's a whole smear campaign. You got no soul. Hey, you better toe the line, pal.
0: You're the pun king.
4: You better toe the line.
0: We need like vaudeville music when he breaks up the puns and just start
4: playing.
0: Rim shots.
4: Right. Yeah. Walk. Yeah, tread them. Who cares?
0: I'm done. Love you, man.
4: Tomorrow's Friday. It's a whole smear campaign.
0: Yes. Chaz and AJ.
6: Donald Trump called into the show. Thank you.
26: 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If you didn't, please don't send an email to our boss. Back tomorrow. 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
1: It's one thing to say that you can't perform live anymore. I think a lot of people can understand when Phil Collins said that. But it's this new statement that is making a lot of people really concerned about his health right now. It's 99.1 PLR. Very recently, within the last couple of months, he said his health is so bad he can't even make new music.

0: I don't know, man. The MLB has usually been a little bit more fun than this. Usually it's the NFL. A lot of fans have called them the No Fun League for good reason over the years. It's 99.1 PLR. My name is Phil. The NFL is usually a little bit harder on players, especially when it comes to celebrations and the things they do or do not allow, more specifically. Major League Baseball has been kind of all right to let most of that happen until the San Francisco Giants outfielders started hip thrusting too much. So now it feels like a Key and Peele skit where they are being asked by the top folks at Major League Baseball to not do that anymore. So the Mets have adopted this. A lot of teams are like, yeah, that's funny. Everybody's, we're going viral. Look at this. And very quickly, Major League Baseball to be like, no. No more huddling together doing hip thrusts. We're not about that.
1: We get emails, like too many emails.
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1: Here are the answers. 99.1 PLR. Whatever rocks. That means

0: Chaz and AJ in the morning, then Phil, then Lappy, then John.
1: Concert tickets,
0: double shots, wacky songs on the weekend. Got it?
1: No more emails.
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0: Well, none of this is very easy right now with the cost of travel. If you wanted to just go to Vegas, that's going to be a bit of money. If you wanted to then stay in a hotel there, it's going to be a bit more. And then good luck after that. If you want to go to the Sphere and see Metallica, now we're in near impossible territory as all of those shows have sold out. However, here at 99.1 PLR, we have a lifeline for you. If you are feeling extra lucky, we have one grand prize ticket package here. It is flights, hotel stay, and then two tickets in October to see Metallica at the Sphere in Vegas for our grand prize winner. So how do you get in the running here? You need to listen for the keywords. We'll have three of them for you each and every day for the month of May. First one is at 9 a.m. with Chaz and AJ. The next is at noon. So coming up in just a bit here, keep listening for your keyword. And then at 4 p.m., Mike Lapatino has the last one of the day. As soon as you hear the keyword, text that over to the station to get in the running to see Metallica in Vegas this October.
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0: Seven Dust with Theory of a Dead Man coming to College Street Music Hall August 29th. 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
1: All right, it is time for the class reunion. If you can identify the correct year that we're looking for today, that means you're going to the College Street Music Hall to see Seven Dust with Theory of a Dead Man coming together August 29th. 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However, if you can identify the year in the class reunion, starting next with Puddle of Mud, then you are winning tickets for free. Caller 9 will get to guess first. 203-882-WPLR. Starts right now with this one. What year does this song share in common with the next two? Identify the correct year to win. 203-882-9757.

And your girlfriend said knowing all the albums that came out in 1994 wasn't cool. Guess the year, win the prize. 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

0: Hello, this is PLR. What's your name? Where are you calling from?
1: Hey, Phil, it's Craig and Vernon. How are you?
0: What's up, dude? We're looking for a year in the class reunion. Do you know what year that is?
1: I'm guessing 2002.
0: 2002 is, in fact, the correct answer today. Congratulations.
1: Yes, thanks, Phil.
0: We had a couple folks thinking 2001. I understand why, but 02 was the class reunion year that we were looking for, so you're going to Seven Dust with Theory of a Dead Man, both of them together at the College Street Music Hall for August 29th. That'll be a Saturday night.
1: Oh, I can't wait. That's great.
0: 2002, Craig and Vernon, let's talk about it. What do you remember from that?
1: Boy, 2002. I can't remember yesterday, so.
0: You know, I have trouble pinpointing a specific year, but then I always look at like pop culture stuff and it kind of brings me right back into it. So that was the year that the Tobey Maguire Spider-Man completely took over every movie screen.
1: Yeah, those are great. I love them. What was his name? The bad guy that played the Green Goblin. I can't remember his name.
0: Yeah, I wasn't going to help you. I was going to see if you were fumbling around for it, what you came up with. It's Willem Dafoe.
1: Willem Dafoe, yeah, that's it.
0: Yes.
1: I know there's a new one coming soon.
0: Yes, that was the one that was breaking records for just the trailer. The views on YouTube were in the billions after like 48 hours or something insane like that. So I don't know what it is about Spider-Man, but I feel like they have kind of figured out this character on screen. It's just one of the, I think it's because it bleeds into the younger generation. Like if you're 6 or 7, you can still go see Spider-Man.
1: I agree. Yeah, they do it right.
0: Excellent. All right. No more talking about superheroes. Let's get you your tickets. Hold on there, Craig and Vernon.
1: Thanks, Phil.
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What was your favorite thing to do in school? Not like as a young kid. It was always going outside, wasn't it? It's 99.1 PLR. Recess. It's not really part of the curriculum anymore. And doctors are saying, yeah, that's wrong, actually. They're on our side for once. We need these mental breaks in order to reset and then go back in and keep learning. So bring back the recess.

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0: I don't know how useful any of this information will be, but Commander Keith says that he has figured out how to solve the summer vacation problem since everything is unbelievably expensive, too expensive, painfully expensive. It's 99.1 PLR. Chaz and AJ will have their boss, Commander Keith, in tomorrow morning for his top five. That will happen at 9:30. And he's got all of the most affordable summer vacation destinations. He didn't say they're great. He just said affordable.
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0: 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Here's your keyword.
1: All right, the keyword is ticket, T-I-C-K-E-T, ticket. 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Everybody who texts ticket right now is in the running to win the grand prize. Flights, hotel, and of course tickets to see Metallica at the Sphere in Vegas. This will be for October, brought to you by the Orange Ale House. 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
0: The roar of the crowd, the dimming of the lights, the first drum hit. The 99.1 PLR live launch is just like that, except you're still at work and it's the middle of the day. Three live songs. 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

Solo Stevie Nicks there, 1981. It's 99.1 PLR. This is your live lunch every day at noon. Live music to help get you through the lunch hour. You look back from like 1980 to 1981. A lot of big band breakups. Of course, the Eagles immediately come to mind. And even though Fleetwood Mac never really officially broke up, there was a lot of solo projects in those years for every member of the band, not just Stevie. She just was the most successful.

0: I can't think of another example of an artist doing something like this by accident anyway. Ozzy released his first live album as a solo artist in 1982. Two different titles. Same music. It's 99.1 PLR. This is your live lunch. Every day at noon, we do this. Play live music right through the lunch hour. Here in American English-speaking part of the world, we use the phrase, speak of the devil. That was the title of the album that we saw when it was released. In the UK, however, they've got a whole different set of phrases. I can't explain why. I don't know what the etymology is on that. But talk of the devil is the phrase that they use most commonly and hysterically. That didn't create any confusion for anyone until the internet. And people are trying to share music. And it's like, hey, well, how come your album is this and mine is that?
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0: Seven Dust with Theory of a Dead Man coming to College Street Music Hall August 29th. Tickets on sale now or listen to me, Phil, this week at 11. Guess the year in the class reunion to win.
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absolutely nothing on the schedule for Tool right now in 2026, at least according to their website. It's 99.1 PLR. They are pretty selective with their tour dates. Even when they go on tour, it's really not like 100 shows a year. They'll do like 20 to 30. So last time we saw them really hit the United States in earnest, that was 2024. So I don't know. Hopefully for next year at this point.

0: 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Sometimes the weather will help us a little bit. Sometimes it'll hurt us a little bit, but there's always an alternative option. 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

He certainly missed that game. Tom Petty, Heartbreakers, and You Don't Know How It Feels. How you doing? Mike Lampertino with you. A cloudy, rainy Thursday afternoon. Going to the fourth album from the band Journey. And don't forget the rescheduled date for Journey's coming up on May 24th. Fourth album is called Infinity. It was the first album to feature Steve Perry on vocals and a song that he wrote about L.A. But when he moved up to San Francisco, well, he changed the lyrics around and talked about the city on the bay. With Lights from Journey, 99.1 PLR.

0: Yeah, good to see Stone Temple Pilots going out on tour. Godsmack and Dorothy, one show happening in Jones Beach, another one over at Mansfield, Mass, happening this coming summer. Going on this afternoon, coming up at 2 o'clock, next step at 2, rushing that feature, take a big hit, and then do a deeper cut, although these two songs are just incredible songs from that band, Rush. 3 o'clock, celebrating a birthday today, Zane Ashbury of The Cult. I'm going to go to their fourth album, Sonic Temple, at 3 o'clock, all about the 80s, and 4 o'clock is all about the 90s, with a 4 o'clock Flannel. And don't forget, before we do that feature, we'll have a keyword for you that can win your trip to Vegas to see Metallica at the Sphere. 5:30, play Guess That Riff to win tickets to see Lou Gramm coming to the Stanford Palace Theater on May 28th. That's happening at 5:30, and Guess That Riff.
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0: Lou Gramm comes to the Palace Theater in Stanford Thursday, May 28th. 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

Yeah, music from Skid Row with the incredible Sebastian Bach. No longer with the band, and Skid Row, no tour dates for those guys. They usually play the casinos. Sebastian Bach filling in for his old buddy Dee Snider on the 50th anniversary of Twisted Sister. A couple of dates set for Pearl Jam. The first one is going to be September 27th. Ohana Music Festival out in Dana Point, California, September 27th. Before that, Eddie Vedder is going to kind of open up the festival on September the 25th as we get to Pearl Jam now, 99.1 PLR.

0: Yeah, Creed's got a bunch of dates this summer. Also doing that Summer of 99 cruise once again. Creed 99.1 PLR. We got some great shows we're giving away tickets to. Tomorrow at 9:30 with Stump the Chumps, you can win tickets to see Jam at the Dam in Monroe, featuring Jefferson Starship, Vixen, and Trickster. 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That's at College Street Music Hall in New Haven coming up in August. And this afternoon at 5:30 and tomorrow as well, Lou Gramm tickets at the Palace Theater in Stamford. And that's going to be on May the 28th. I'll have your tickets and Guess That Riff this afternoon and tomorrow.
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0: 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One essential song, and then the next step. 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
1: All About Rush this afternoon, and the next step as we go to the 8th studio album called Moving Pictures. A real big song for these guys, too. And then we'll do a deeper cut, or the next step, coming up next as we get to Limelight from Rush. 99.1 PLR and the next step at 2.

A deeper cut? Well, not if you're a Rush fan. Such a great song there, too, featuring Amy Mann on the album Hold Your Fire. It's the first cut released from it called Time Stand Still. Cyndi Lauper was the first person they wanted to get to do that part. She couldn't do it. And then Chrissy Hines. And they settled on Amy Mann because her voice is very, very similar to that of Geddy Lee. Rush. And, of course, they're coming to town, too. Not until October 30th. And then November 1st. Both dates are going to be at Mohegan Sun as we get to Smashing Pumpkins. 99.1 PLR. And tonight.

0: Yeah, Smashing Pumpkins, doing a couple of festivals this summer. That's about it. They're going to be at Lollapalooza, which is happening in Chicago, on July 31st. Yeah, big night tomorrow night because it's the opening night of the Hartford Healthcare Amphitheater in Bridgeport with David Byrne of Talking Heads. 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

Yeah, first single release from their fifth album called Hello Nasty and Intergalactic at 99.1 PLR. 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

0: 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One more date in the States. They're going to be in Napa Valley, California, May 23rd. Then after that, over in Europe and pretty much around the world, their date's going right into January of 2027. The Foo Fighters, 99.1 PLR. We're giving away a trip to Vegas to see Metallica at the Sphere. 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I got one coming up at 4. You text it back to us to get in the running. 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
1: We go to the band The Cult, celebrating Ian Ashbury's birthday today too, going to the album called Sonic Temple, which was the fourth studio album. No concert dates of these guys yet. I think the last time we saw him was at College Street Music Hall. But what a great song from Sonic Temple. It was the first song released called Fire Woman. Once again, happy birthday, Ian Ashbury of The Cult. 99.1 PLR 180.

0: You know, you can only imagine what that show is going to be like at the Sphere. Of course, they always put on incredible shows, but the Sphere is such a, it's like the ultimate concert experience. I saw two shows there, both with Dead & Company, and it was just incredible. If you go online, you could see, you know, clips of the Eagles or all a lot of the other bands that have been at the Sphere, too. Which brings me to what we're doing all this week, next week, too. Giving you a chance to win tickets, hotel accommodations, of course, airfare to see Metallica at the Sphere in October. October 1st is when they kick off. 24 dates so far there, and we have one of the dates we're going to send you to. So at 9 in the morning, noon, and then at 4, so coming up in about 45 minutes, I'll give you a keyword, give you the number to text back to. You do that, and you're in the running to see Metallica out in Vegas.
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4: In Meriden, there's road construction with the right lane closed until 3:30 p.m. on 691 eastbound between exits 1C and 1A. And in North Haven, there's road construction with the right lane closed on I-91 northbound between exits 9 and exit 10. 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

Yeah, originally done by Ian Hunter, who wrote that song shortly after he left Mott and the Hoople on his first debut album back in 71. Then Great White did it back in the 80s with Once Bitten, Twice Shy. Yeah, tomorrow night kicks off. I'm excited about tomorrow night because it's opening night for the Hartford Healthcare Amphitheater in Bridgeport. Adding more shows, too. Boy, what a lineup they have for this coming summer and into the fall, too, with the Black Crowes and Whiskey Myers going to be there on June 17th. As we get to the Black Crowes debut album, Shake Your Money Maker, an old song originally done by the late, great Otis Redding. And Hard to Handle, 99.1 PLR, the Black Crowes.

0: Some fancy guitar work there from John Frusciante, adding a little wah-wah pedal at the end there on Danny California. What a cool song there, too. Cool band. Red Hot Chili Peppers, 99.1 PLR. Whoa, already Thursday, tomorrow, Friday. Well, you know what that means. A big day with Chaz and AJ. Boss Keys, oh, is he commander? Or, I don't know what he is. Commander, is that what he's calling himself now? I don't know. Anyhow, he actually, this is a good topic. He's going to be on tomorrow talking about five affordable summer vacations. All right. And destinations too. And I'm telling you, you don't have to fly. You know, hey, you go right there to Long Island. I'm telling you, I love to take the New London Ferry to Orient Point. Right. And then from Orient Point, I take the Shelter Island Ferry. Shelter Island. What a great little island that is too. And they got two ferries there, one going in, one going out. And then you take it out to Montana. That's Long Island, which I just love. So he'll talk about his five summer destinations. That could be one of them. I'm sure Rhode Island's another one too. And also up, well, I can go on. Anthony Rodia is actually coming in. He's going to be here tomorrow crashing the Chaz and AJ show. And that's going to be at 8 o'clock. And then, with Stump the Chumps. They'll have tickets to give away to see Jam at the Dam in Monroe featuring, I want to light up too, Jefferson Starship, Vixen, and Trickster. 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
2: In Cheshire on 691 westbound at exit 8A, there's an incident that's been cleared. And in North Haven, there's road construction with the right lane closed on 91 northbound between exits 9 and 10. 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Memorial Day savings are on at Lowe's. 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

0: 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Here's your keyword.
1: Oh, Sphere. 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S-P... Wait a minute. I got to look at it. S-P-H-E-R-E. Text the word Sphere right now to 203-882-9757 for your chance at tickets, hotel accommodations, and airfare, of course. You don't have to walk to Vegas. See Metallica live at the Sphere, which is the text word, powered by Orange Ale House. Good bunch of folks there, too. The word is Sphere. S-P-H-E-R-E. 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

99.1 PLR, 4 o'clock flannel with Green Day. A big album for those guys, too, and a great album. I think one of my favorites from those guys. Dookie, first song we heard from it was that one there with Longview. That album has sold over 20 million copies. Double Diamond Status, one of the best-selling albums of all time, with of course, Green Day on a little bit of a break right now, too. From their third album, Dookie, also going to the third album from Incubus called Make Yourself, with this one. And Stellar, 4 o'clock flannel, 99.1 PLR.

0: Man, that boy had some voice, huh? Like great Chris Cornell there in Soundgarden. Fell on Black Days. And they considered sort of a breakthrough album for those guys. It was the fourth one, Super Unknown. Though the album before that, Bad Motorfinger, was really a good album as well. But this one had a bunch of great hits on it, like that one. Fell on Black Days, My Way, Black Hole Sun, The Day I Tried to Live, and one of my favorites from that album, Spoon Man, Soundgarden, all in the 4 o'clock final. That's what we do, Monday through Friday at 4. We take three songs out of the decade of the 90s, and if you like the 90s, well, listen tonight with John Kamal, because he's got 90s at 9. He does that Monday through Friday. So looking at the weather, I mean, this for a little while, the sun came out in summer. Did you see that? But no, I'm telling you, looking at the latest forecast now from my good buddy Mark Dixon up there in Channel 3. You can still expect some showers and downpours this evening. It's going to taper off around midnight. Otherwise, mostly cloudy. Low's going to be about 52. For the opening day at the Hartford Healthcare Amphitheater in Bridgeport with David Byrne. And as a matter of fact, today's David Byrne's birthday. So tomorrow, hey, happy birthday, Dave. It's going to look good. It's not going to be sunny, but it's not going to be any rain either. It's going to be a great night for opening night at the amp there. And then for the weekend, we got some sunny skies and looks like we're going to head into summer together, right? Cause we're looking at some 80 degree temperatures on Monday and Tuesday and maybe 90 come Tuesday afternoon.
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0: double shots, wacky songs on the weekend. 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
2: Heading through New Haven on 91, it's pretty smooth sailing. In Cheshire, we have a incident that's been cleared on 691 westbound at exit 8A. 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
6: Tomorrow, some of us will wake up and it will be our last day on this earth. It will be unexpected and without warning. 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

Smashing Pumpkins, Disarm. Smashing Pumpkins just doing festivals this summer. Nothing in our particular area. You know, we're just talking about the breakthrough albums before, and this was a breakthrough album for Tom Petty. First album was good because you had, you know, American Girl on it. The second album was You're Gonna Get It. By the time Damn the Torpedoes came out in 1979, people waiting for MTV videos to come about. People started making videos even back then, knowing what the future was going to be like. And that was that really lended a lot to the album, Damn the Torpedoes. And the first song from it, and a great video too, is this one. But Don't Do Me Like That. 99.1 PLR. Tom Petty and the Heartbreakers.

0: used to be.
1: Yeah, coming off their debut album, Core, and Stone Temple Pilots with Creep, came out in 1992. And the Coinky Dink is Radiohead also came out with their debut album, Pablo Honey, also 92. And their first release was the same, wasn't the same song, same title, with Creep. I don't know why I find that fascinating. Maybe you do. Anyhow, this is something you should have. I love, of course, we listen on the radio all the time. But there's other platforms that you can check out, WPLR. And someone was just asking me, because I played Jimmy Eat World a little while ago, the middle, what's going on with those guys? And they're touring. They're going to be at the Hartford Healthcare Amphitheater in Bridgeport. That show's going to be on June 24th. And you can find out a lot of that stuff by going to WPLR.com. You can check it out there. Our newly redesigned app you can get on your phone. And, of course, you can always get your smart speakers. That's what I do when I get home. I always ask, tell Alexa. I don't want to say too loud because it turns on Alexa in the other studio. You can always say, Alexa, put on PLR. Sure enough, there you are. So no matter how you rock, we're always there and we're always free. That's the best part.
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3: In Cheshire, an incident has been cleared westbound on 691 at exit 8A. Other than that, no other major incidents to report in New Haven County. 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

the story goes, Nikki Sixx passes out with a hypodermic needle in his arm, and who comes to his rescue? Well, as the story goes, it's Duff McKagan that pulls it out, and what do? Well, they write a song about it, Kickstart My Heart. Motley Crue, Tesla, Extreme, coming up to the Xfinity Theater there in Mansfield, Mass. That show's going to be on August the 1st. AC/DC on a little bit of a break, and they're going to pick up the U.S. leg of the tour, and that's going to come up in July when they get to Charlotte, North Carolina. We'll see them towards the end of the month, or the end of the summer, that is, as we get to AC/DC now. 99.1 PLR.

0: And Nirvana, 99.1 PLR. And despite the, what the weather guys are saying, I mean, I'm seeing breaks of sunshine. Well, that's where I sit. So I have a limited view here in Milford, but yeah, I haven't seen it around. But they're still talking about some heavy downpours that could be expected to happen between now and midnight. And then Monday, or actually Saturday, is looking pretty good. Sunny skies, going to be a little bit warmer. We're going to start seeing 80-degree temperatures come Saturday, Sunday. And the extended forecast on Tuesday, according to Mark Dixon, could see 92 to 93 degrees with a mixture of sun clouds, hot and muggy as we step into summer. You know, I'm ready for it, too. Why not, you know? Coming up in about 15 minutes, Guess That Riff, where I'll have tickets to give away to see Lou Gramm. Lou Gramm coming to the Palace Theater in Stanford. Great venue down there, too. Show's going to be Thursday, May 28th. You can win those tickets in 15 minutes. But you gotta win Guess That Riff first.
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2: Crash on 95 northbound recently reported in Milford between exits 37 and 38. The left lane is closed. 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
1: Yeah, play a Guess That Riff to win tickets to see Lou Gramm. Lou Gramm, of course, the original lead singer of the band Foreigner, and founding member, too. He's going to be at the Palace Theater in Stamford on Thursday, May 28th. Tickets are on sale at palacestamford.org, but we'll play Guess That Riff. I got an easy one for you today, too. Take caller number 9882-WPLR, who can correctly guess the song title of this one. Guess That Riff. All right, that's all you get. You should get it by now. 99.1 PLR, caller number 9882-WPLR. Guess that riff correctly, and I'll send you off to see Lou Gramm going to the Palace Theater in Stamford.

0: Hello, PLR. You're caller number 9. Who's this?
1: Oh, awesome. It's Connie.
0: I'm sorry?
1: Connie.
0: Where are you calling from, Connie?
1: Oxford.
0: Okay, let's play Guess That Riff, see if we can win you some tickets. Here it comes. All right there, Connie from Oxford. Guess that riff.
1: School's Out?
0: It sure is. And the song sounds so good this time of year because the kids will be getting out of school, and you got to love that. Have you ever seen Lou Grant before? Or Foreigner?
1: I have not.
0: Oh, good. Well, this is going to be a treat for you. He sounds awesome. Of course, he does a lot of his stuff and Foreigner stuff, too. So hang on. I'll tell you how to get the tickets.
1: Great. Thank you so much.
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3: 95 northbound in Milford, there is an accident reported with the right lane blocked. It's causing stop-and-go traffic from exit 36 on Plains Road. 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

Well, I said it once, I'll say it again. It was nothing like seeing the Ramones at Toad's Place on Blitzkrieg Bop 99.1 PLR, going to the third album from Faith No More. And first one to feature Mike Patton with this one, an epic 99.1 PLR.

0: Yeah, Rock and Roll Hall of Famers, Bad Company, 99.1 PLR. Big night tomorrow night, opening up the sixth season at the Hartford Healthcare Amphitheater in Bridgeport. And what a show, too. David Byrne of Talking Heads will be there tomorrow night. Show is sold out, but you may want to check their website for production seats or maybe some single tickets. But for the most part, it is sold out, but you may want to check that anyhow. But what a big night tonight. And another great season happening at Hartford Healthcare Amphitheater in Bridgeport. Their sixth season.
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4: 95 northbound in Milford, there's congestion between exits 35 and 38 because of a two-vehicle crash between exits 37 and 38. The right lane is closed. In Seymour, there's road work on Route 8 northbound between exits 17 and 18, in effect until Friday at 6 a.m. The right lane is closed. 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

Yeah, one more date for the Foo Fighters. That's in the States, in Napa Valley, California. That's May 23rd. And then it's around the world. These guys going well into January of 2027. Foo Fighters, 99.1 PLR. There's been no talk about these guys, Aerosmith. Hopefully they'll do a one-off show. Who knows? As we get to Aerosmith now, doing a great Beatles tune. 99.1 PLR.

0: Yeah, that's a wrap for me with the music of Metallica, giving away a trip to see those guys at the Sphere in Vegas. Just listen for the keywords at 9, noon, and 4. Text it back to us, and you're in the running to see those guys at the Sphere in Vegas. Tomorrow, we got tickets to give away. It starts with Chaz and AJ. They have Jam at the Dam in Monroe featuring Jefferson Starship, Vixen, and Trickster. That happens at 9:30 and Stump the Chumps. Phil at 11 has tickets to see Seven Dust and Theory of a Dead Man at College Street Music Hall in New Haven. And then tomorrow on Guest Out Riff, tickets to see Lou Gramm coming to the Palace Theater in Stanford on May the 28th. John Kamal coming up next. See you tomorrow at 1 o'clock. Until then, have a good night tonight. Stay dry if you can. And as always, commit those random acts of kindness. It's the right thing to do and it makes you feel good. And as always, thanks for listening. See you tomorrow.
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When that song first came out, the first radio stations to play it were not rock stations. No, no, no. That was a big country hit. Way before nowadays when, like, country crossover is the big thing. No, man. It was a country station in Texas that first played Every Rose Has Its Thorn. That's like extra country. It's 99.1 PLR.

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1: It's going to be a good weekend, but there's a fun show going on tonight, too, at Cafe 9 in New Haven. Good old-fashioned metalcore, hardcore show, man. Sevelin, Deathwish, Jury, Trench, CT. Yeah, dude, that sounds exactly like getting into the pit and punching somebody in the face in a consensual mosh pit fashion. Don't assault somebody. Don't go to jail. Also, happening this Saturday, Mystic Dead. Hard left turn from a metalcore show, but Mystic Dead is going to be playing at Arch Street Tavern. Not going to lie. Nowadays, that's more my speed. I can't really handle the mosh pits anymore. I'd rather just get high and listen to some Grateful Dead music. That's going to be a great time. Arch Street Tavern this Saturday in Hartford.
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The current lead guitar player of Quiet Riot, a guy named Alex Grassi, phenomenal player. He's from Connecticut. He even used to play in a band with my uncle. My favorite part, his other side project, it's called Hookers and Blow. It's 99.1 PLR.

0: This might be my favorite local festival in all of Connecticut. Jam at the Dam, baby, in Monroe, and it's coming back, and Chaz and AJ have your tickets. 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